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truthful man from the land of the palm trees. 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